0: Saturday Night Classics, X's and O's, and Trisha Yearwood as we look at country music history back in 1950. Yeah, 76 years ago today, Hank Snow was at number one on the country singles charts with I'm Moving On. The song stayed at the top of the charts for 21 weeks and was the first of 7 number one Billboard country hits Snow scored throughout his career. Back in 1969, Johnny Cash was number one with at St. Quentin, which was a live concert given to inmates of San Quentin State Prison, the follow-up to Cash's previous live album, the critically acclaimed At Folsom Prison. The album was nominated for a number of Grammy Awards, including Album of the Year and won Best Male Vocal Performance for A Boy Named Sue. Back in 2005, Arista Records released Jesus Take the Wheel by Carrie Underwood, written by Brett James, Hillary Lindsay, and Gordy Sampson. It was the first single from her debut album, Some Hearts. The track won 2 major awards, Breakthrough Video of the Year and Female Video of the Year at the CMT Awards. Back in 2008, a lawsuit by Stonewall Jackson, who was suing the Grand Ole Opry for $10 million in composite damages and $10 million for punitive damages, was settled for an undisclosed amount. Jackson claimed age discrimination. And as a member of the Opry for over 50 years, Jackson believed management was sidelining him in favor of younger artists. And that's a look at country music history.
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2: We were just telling our wildlife stories over the weekend, the interactions we had with wildlife. I was sitting by the fire, and then I dozed off. I fell asleep. I woke up because I felt something staring at me. There's something else here. And in the backyard, there is a den of foxes. Mm-hmm. And when I turned to my left, one of the little baby foxes was about 10 feet away just staring at me.
3: Oh, so cute. I didn't get up close enough, but I did see a bear across the road about 200 meters ahead of me when I was out on my bike on Saturday morning. It was about 8 o'clock in the morning. I knew it was a bear because the paws were flat when it was walking.
2: That's how you know it was a bear, with the flat paws?
3: The flat paws.
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3: That too.
2: You get that round bum with the stubby little tail.
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7: In the studio here, I could see out of the corner of my eye, it looked like something that was moving toward me. And I was like, what is that? Something on the floor? And when I looked, it was something crawling toward me. And I thought, is that like a moth or whatever? No, it's a cricket.
8: Yeah, and I heard it this morning when I came in at 4 and I said to Daryl Good, I was like, where is that cricket coming from? So I opened a door where it was. I couldn't see it inside, but I just opened the door so it could get out. So that must be it.
7: In the studio, walking toward me, and I thought, oh, I'm going to put this poor little dude outside. So I tried to catch him in one of my containers. Ever try to catch a cricket with your hands and they hop all over the place?
8: It's
7: pretty much impossible,
8: yeah.
7: Right? So I put him in the container, took him outside, put him in the grass. And while I was walking out, I thought, why is it cricket not making any sound? Anyway, I came back in. I looked on the floor. There's one of his legs. I guess he got caught in the edge of the container when I put the top on and
8: he'll be fine. He's fine.
7: Really?
8: He's fine. Frankie, let's let it go.
7: I feel so bad now.
8: No, crickets are, if it's young enough, it'll grow the leg back anyway. So.
7: If it's young enough.
8: Yeah.
7: If it's not.
8: He's fine. He's fine.
7: Don't they use that sound to attract a mate?
8: He's fine.
7: He's going to be lonely for the rest of his life. It's terrible.
8: Breaking my heart.
7: Oh my,
8: he's fine.
7: Poor cricket. Poor Jiminy.
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5: 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We love

0: Saturday Night Classics. The race is on. It's Sawyer Brown as we continue through Saturday Night Classics tonight. Still lots of your favorites, including Roseanne Cash, Alabama, and Clint Black on the way.
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0: Saturday Night Classics. It's Charlie Major, and I do it for the money. Forget waiting until 65. It looks like retirement might come sooner than you think. So a new survey finds that 42% of retirees actually retired earlier than they expected. 54% said they'd retire immediately if they won the lottery. So the top reasons for considering retirement, 36% want more family time. 32% said they might become financially ready sooner than expected. And 31% simply want less stress. And of course, early retirement isn't always a choice. Among those who actually retired earlier than planned, the biggest reasons were health problems and unexpected job loss. Meanwhile, 53% of workers say they already had a specific retirement age in mind.
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0: Saturday Night Classics. It's Leanne Rimes and One Way Ticket Because I Can. It looks like Dolly Parton's going to be honored with the Country Radio Broadcaster Artist Humanitarian Award during CRS 2027 in Nashville this coming March. Dolly was informed of the honor before she passed away. Her philanthropic work included education, healthcare, disaster relief, and medical research with her Imagination Library among her best known efforts. That was launched back in 95, where the Imagination Library mails free books to registered children from birth to age 5 and now operates in many countries, U.S., Canada, the U.K., Australia, and the Republic of Ireland. The Artist Humanitarian Award was established back in 1990, and previous recipients include Luke Combs, Kenny Chesney, Kane Brown, Jelly Roll, and now Dolly Parton.
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6: Here's something rather interesting. If you were born in the 90s, you might not be hearing your name a lot with babies being born today. There's a new ranking, and it looked at 30 years of baby name data to find the 90s favorites that have fallen down the list. For instance, Courtney took the biggest tumble. Courtney's a very popular name.
7: Oh, yeah. Huge.
6: Beautiful name.
7: Yeah.
6: Love it.
7: I know Courtney's.
6: But it went from number 17 in 1998. All the way down to 2,278.
7: Oh, wow.
6: Yeah, just.
7: So we're not going to hear Courtney as a name anymore?
6: Wow. Top of mind, no.
7: That's wild.
6: Other names like Shannon and Danielle, they've dropped more than 1,400 spots. For boys, Connor went down from number 11 all the way to 299. Girls' names that have fallen the hardest, Courtney, Shannon, Danielle, Lauren, Megan, Jade, Katie, Bethany, Rebecca, and Amy.
7: Oh,
6: and for boys, Connor, Callum, Jordan, Lewis, Jake, Matthew, Ryan, Luke, Daniel, and Samuel. We're just not seeing them as much anymore.
7: Can't name our kid Daniel anymore. There's too many Daniels in the world. We need somebody like Stone.
6: Yeah.
7: Or
6: yeah.
7: Ridge,
6: something
7: or
6: more unique. Or something more unique. And that's what a lot of today's parents are doing. They're coming up with something more unique.
7: Let's call our son Pencil.
6: Is maybe that with a P or a Q?
7: Right? Pencil.
6: And is it Penquil?
7: Penquil, yeah.
6: Or?
7: Well, that's the more exquisite name. That's if you're rich. It's Penquil.
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0: Saturday Night Classics. Joy Yoakam and Suspicious Minds as we head into 11 o'clock. Timmy Wynette, George Strait, and Tracy Lawrence on the way.
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0: 49 Classics. It's Dan Seals and Big Wheels in the Moonlight. If you are on the highway tonight, do take care. We've got the tunes to keep you company tonight. Martina McBride coming up.
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0: country am I in?
1: It doesn't matter. It's 5 o'clock somewhere.
0: It's always on 5 in Margaritaville, come to think of it.
1: Yeah, I heard that.
0: You've been there, haven't you?
1: Yes, sir.
0: I've seen your boat there.
1: I've been to Margaritaville a few times.
0: All right. Well, that's good.
1: Stumble my way back.
0: Okay. Well, we just want to make sure you can keep it between the navigational beacons.
1: Between the buoys. I got it.
0: All right. Well, it's 5 o'clock. Let's go somewhere.
1: I'm ready. Crank it up.
0: Let's get out of here.
1: I'm gone.

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5: Our forecast is calling for sunshine today. We'll see a high around 17. Tonight, increasing cloud with showers or drizzle overnight, a low 13, except 9 inland. And tomorrow, expect showers and a high of 16.
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0: 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Hey, it's Fitz, F-I-T with a Z, from the Country Top 40 Countdown to this weekend. Come home with me. 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I'll see you for all the hits on the Country Top 40 with Fitz right here.
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6: Our forecast is calling for sunshine today. We'll see a high around 17. Tonight, increasing cloud with showers or drizzle overnight, a low 13, except 9 inland. And tomorrow, expect showers and a high of 16.
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0: Jordan Davis, I ain't saying. FX 101.9 plays today's country. New movies for the weekend. Digger is a comedy drama with Tom Cruise and Riz Ahmed. Verity's a mystery thriller with Dakota Johnson, Josh Hartnett, and Anne Hathaway. Rolling Loud is a comedy movie this weekend with Owen Wilson and Matt Rife.
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0: Tamarind Coleman Quitter on FX 101.9, Today's Country. Coming up this afternoon, the biggest country hits are here. We count them down from 40 to number one with Fitz. Here's more.
1: Hey, it's Fitz, F-I-T with a Z, from the Country Top 40 Countdown to this weekend. Come home with me. The people, the places, the memories, and those songs that could take you back in about 3 seconds. 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
7: Our forecast is calling for sunshine today. We'll see a high around 17. Tonight, increasing cloud with showers or drizzle overnight, a low 13, except 9 inland. And tomorrow, expect showers and a high of 16.
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0: Darius Rucker with All Right on FX 101.9 Today's Country. Coming up next, we've got Morgan Wallen, James Barker Band, and Sam Hunt. Plus today, the biggest country songs of the week are counted down with Fitz. And we do that for OK Tire coming up from noon to 4.
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8: Our forecast is calling for sunshine today. We'll see a high around 17 tonight, increasing cloud with showers or drizzle overnight, a low 13, except 9 inland. And tomorrow expect showers and a high of 16.
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Jeez, but all the other guys say, I don't want to get ahead of myself. Are you in or out, baby, I can't tell. Did I see those blue eyes giving me the green light? 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I know it sounds like a pickup line. I'm standing over here all by ourselves, and you ain't looking at no one else.

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0: Backing up one to number 38, that was Chris Young with I Didn't Come Here to Leave. And you know you got Fitz playing all the hits on the Country Top 40 Countdown. And coming up, Brantley Gilbert thought that he knew how this night was going to go until one of his good buddies walked on stage and completely flipped the script. What happened next? Well, let's just say Brantley won't ever forget this particular night. And he's going to tell you the story coming up on the Country Top 40 with Fitz.
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11: Our forecast is calling for sunshine today. We'll see a high around 17 tonight, increasing cloud with showers or drizzle overnight, a low 13, except 9 inland. And tomorrow expect showers and a high of 16.
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0: I'm telling you, this is where country music greatness is born and bred. The most impactful countdown of country music is the Country Top 40 with Fitz. And we are celebrating homecoming weekend. You know, last weekend, maybe you're having it this weekend, maybe it's next weekend. 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

0: That's good. Damn. From Brantley Gilbert, moving back two to number 35. On the Country Top 40 with Fitz, as we do this thing from the original CT40 studios deep in the heart of Texas. Shaboozy's Cowgirl sounds like the kind of song you'd write after a bar song changed everything. And I know you remember this song from Shaboozy.
1: Someone call me up a double shot of whiskey. They know me and Jay Daniels got a history.
0: Except that's not what happened. This thing was sitting around for years just waiting on its moment. So why now? Shaboozy's going to take us behind Cowgirl, coming up on the Country Top 40 with Fitz. This portion of the Country Top 40 with Fitz is brought to you by T-Mobile. And T-Mobile, thanks for being part of the Fitz fam as always.
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0: I'm so proud and honored to say that the Country Top 40 with Fitz was the very first country countdown to ever play Shaboozy on country radio. We're proud of you, buddy. Way to go, man. Shaboozy sliding up on to number 33 with Cowgirl. I know you're probably wondering, hey, Fitz, when's the CT40 launch pad? Well, coming up, this Texas kid has been rambling all over the world, but this homecoming weekend, he's figuring out there really is no place like home. 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And CT40 Mission Control, this is Captain Fitz. We are go for launch after this. 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
6: Our forecast is calling for sunshine today. We'll see a high around 17 tonight, increasing cloud with showers or drizzle overnight, a low 13, except 9 inland. And tomorrow expect showers and a high of 16.
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11: I'm Corey Kent, and you're listening to the Country Top 40. Now let's get back to my buddy Fitz playing all the hits.
0: What's going on, Corey? My Texas brother right there. Thank you for that. And welcome to CT40's Going Home Weekend. It's homecoming weekend. And we're the only countdown that give you the stories behind all of the songs, not just some of them. Rolling right now with Corey Kent. He's proud of his 95 Bronco that he drives every single day. He's got number 27 right now with Empty Words.

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1: With Horseback, that was Cody Johnson on the rise, up one to number 25. Coming up on the countdown, Megan Maroney has millions of people streaming, watching, and singing along, but has she actually wrapped her head around just how many people that is? I mean, that's a lot of numbers. That's a lot of people, right? Billions and billions and billions. Turns out she's trying not to. She doesn't want to wrap her head around it. We're talking hits with Megan Maroney just ahead.
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0: Number 22 last week, number 22 this weekend for Megan Maroney and Medicine. Well, howdy. How are you? You can call me Mr. Fitz, the guy who plays the hits. And coming up, I'm going to be unlocking the CT40 vault for homecoming weekend. It's been happening the past several weekends and, three songs, three different eras. And every one of them take you back home before the first chorus even hits. So which three made the cut? Oh, you're going to know every single word. We're going back to where we come from. We're headed down to the vault, the homecoming edition, after this.
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0: and Ella together at number 17 with Jaded. You know I do the good stuff every weekend because good feels good. And coming up, meet Rocky. This Texas Husky had been knocked down pretty hard until one woman stepped in and said, I'll foster him, but just temporarily. What happened next didn't just change Rocky's life. It gave him something he'd been waiting for his entire life. Just a home. Get ready to root for Rocky, because the good stuff is coming up next.
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2: Our forecast is calling for sunshine today. We'll see a high around 17. Tonight, increasing cloud with showers or drizzle overnight. A low 13, except 9 inland. And tomorrow, expect showers and a high of 16.

0: love that song. Temporary Home was a bona fide number one country hit on the country top 40 with fits for Carrie Underwood, reaching number one on the countdown in 2010, becoming another chart topper from her Play On album. It also crossed over to the Billboard Hot 100, where it peaked at number 41. We love you, Carrie. Your good stuff song of the week, because good feels good. All thanks to our friends and partners over at IHOP. Get fancy with the new stuffed French toast now at IHOP. I'm getting hungry. For a limited time at participating restaurants. Now that's the good stuff.
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0: 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And he's going to tell me where the whole thing really started in just a little bit when we return to the Country Top 40 with Fitz. 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
2: 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But first, I got the latest from Zach Top. 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

0: wallet, make sure you got them every time you leave the house. From Lainey Wilson and John Mayer, hanging in there at number 12 for the second week on the Country Top 40 with Fitz. All right, get ready. 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

0: Ella Langley, and I'm proud to say I am the official president of the Ella Fellas across the globe. Yes, join me, my male companions who love Ella Langley just as much as I do. Be an Ella Fella today. The Ella Fellas t-shirts available on Ella Langley's website. Loving life again. She's holding steady at number 6 again this week. What's my name? My name is Fitz. That's F-I-T with a Z. And I was born to play the hits, doing this thing from the original CT40 studios deep in the heart of Texas, sitting in the same room behind the same microphone where Bob Kingsley introduced the number one hits for over 30 years. And I'm sitting right here, and you're still getting the number one hits. The tradition continues. Still ahead, Luke Combs writes a great song. And now comes the million-dollar question. Does he keep it or does he give it away? Turns out Luke has a rule for making that call, and it's probably not what you think. He's going to let us in on that as we continue our run to number one right after this.
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0: 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It's the little things, y'all. Welcome back to CT40, where we come from, the homecoming special. And Luke Combs says when he writes, he doesn't worry about who gets the song. Just make it great and figure out where it belongs later. And Luke, I'll tell you what, I agree with you. Luke told me, I've written tons of good songs I don't think are for me. Just focus on making good music, and then you can decide if it's for you or not. I love that. Write it first, and then find it a home. And this one, Luke kept it. Top 5 in America, top 5 in the world, Luke Combs, and Be By You.
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0: like it when you're nice to me. Stella Lefty making her way from number one last weekend back down three to number four, which means just one thing. Now I'm getting nervous. We got a brand new number one coming up, you guys. Yep, a brand new number one is on the way. We've got some more country music royalty to give the diamond-studded CT40 crown to. So who's it going to be? Send me a message on our Facebook page, Country Top 40 with Fitz. Only a couple more to go, and I'm going to catch you right back here in just a couple of minutes to find out who owns the biggest song in the world of country music.
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1: New research of 2,000 adults, half of whom are in a relationship, half are not, reveal that 69% find seeing their partner clean to be a turn-on.
2: Ah, getting it done, yeah. Getting it on.
1: That's right.
2: With that dishwasher.
1: That's right. Who needs flowers when the smell of a clean home can do the trick? In fact, twice as many women find the scent of a freshly cleaned home appealing compared to the scent of flowers. The study also found that 67% believe that a clean and fresh-smelling home would make them more likely to become intimate with their partner.
2: So you get turned on by the smell of vinegar, do you? The old pine salt?
1: Yeah.
2: Why?
1: Can you imagine? What?
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2: Oh, here they come, those tagged sharks. Yeah, getting ever so close to our waters. And they come every spring and summer, as we know. But you know what? Not only great white sharks make their way here, but other sharks too. The one I think that is the most fascinating, and that is the Greenland shark. When you think about the Greenland shark, what comes to mind? That they're old, right?
3: Right, exactly.
2: In fact, yeah. They can live for hundreds of years. Some have been reported living up to 400 years old.
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8: 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Access to Dartmouth via the McKay Bridge from the Windsor Street Exchange, Massachusetts Avenue and Barrington Street will remain open. Visit halifax.ca/Windsor Street Exchange.
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3: 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Access to Dartmouth via the McKay Bridge from the Windsor Street Exchange, Massachusetts Avenue, and Barrington Street will remain open. 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

0: Gallant brings us over the halfway mark here on Maritime Center Stage. I can't believe our show is almost over. We've just got a couple more songs left to go. But of course, you know they're going to be good ones. Bangers, as the kids say. Do the kids still say that? I don't know. Andrew Freelich is coming up next.
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1: How far would you travel for a first date? 61% of single people won't travel more than 30 minutes for a first date. Cost and time are being the big reasons to stay home.
2: Especially for a first date, because you still don't know if you're even going to connect or click.
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2: What?
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2: Oh, well,
1: then
2: come on.
1: I'm driving 2 hours.
2: even on a first date.
1: That's right.
2: Yeah, of course.
1: She looks like Halle Berry. I'm going 3 hours. I'll drive 3 hours. I'll go to Cape Breton. When I was living in Thunder Bay, Ontario, I was dating a girl and she lived in Portage la Prairie, Manitoba.
2: Okay.
1: It was 11 and a half hours one way.
2: And?
1: I traveled.
2: Did she look like Margot Robbie?
1: No.
2: You still
1: tried. I still went. Yeah. Slim Pickens back in the day.
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3: 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The Massachusetts Avenue off-ramp to Roby Street from Barrington Street and the McKay Bridge is now temporarily closed until further notice. 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Access to Dartmouth via the McKay Bridge from the Windsor Street Exchange, Massachusetts Avenue, and Barrington Street will remain open. Visit halifax.ca/Windsor Street Exchange.
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